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0: It's Nightly with Jaden Tyler. So I see a lot of people. You just heard Gracie Abrams hit the wall. I see a lot of people hitting the wall mid-afternoon.
1: When people starting to look like zombies and they've lost the life behind their eyes, I'm like, God bless. We will make it to Friday, I promise.
0: So 82% of people say they're basically living on autopilot. They say the official time they run out of gas, it's at 2:48 in the afternoon.
1: If I eat around that time, 2 to 3 p.m., it's over. It's so hard to lock back in.
0: And that's why you love coffee.
1: Exactly. You see me. I'm already on my fourth cup right now. This is awful, but I do feel that way. There's so many times I'll get home. Well, actually, no, waking up in the morning, I'll turn to my boyfriend and I'm like, hey, God, it's a Groundhog Day every day. You know the movie, too. It does feel like that sometimes, where you're like that little gerbil in the hamster wheel.
0: Just waiting for the

0: right now, we've seen so many states adapt the cell phone ban, and these kids are going crazy because they had them at one point. That's got to be hard to have something and then it gets taken away. We also talked about how Meta is like starting to ban, you know, certain age groups and stuff. And we see a lot of that happening in the UK first. But I'm like, if they do that in America, people are going to lose it.
1: Yeah, they settled that massive lawsuit about distracting teens during school or targeting during, peak night hours. So Meta actually has an open letter to TikTok and YouTube to join them in supporting teens to help build on efforts to empower parents and support teens. Through this agreement, we have set out a path toward industry-wide commitments to further empower parents by introducing a two-hour daily time limit for teens. You get 2 hours, clocks up.
0: You know what? This is reminding me of my mom when she used to be like that about the TV. There was a time limit on it. And actually, I've told you, my boyfriend's little brother, he's first year of high school. When it's 11:30 at night and he's sending me a meme, I'm freaking out because I'm like, you should be in bed. It is a distraction. It's hard for them to sleep. They're up all night Snapchatting and whatnot. So, I know they're not going to like it, but I don't think this is a bad idea.
1: Also, turning off access to apps at night as a default. No notifications during school hours. Clear prompts and notifications to teens every 15 minutes of continuous screen time. And there's going to be new parental supervision controls so parents can decide how their teen uses their apps.
0: Okay, well, that's good. So the parents can have a little influence. So it's not like these super strict, strict guidelines, but it can be, I guess, if a parent wanted it to. What are your thoughts?
1: I like it because, I mean, I couldn't imagine having access to my phone in general in class and having all these apps and TikTok and Snapchat. So I'm happy.
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0: Tyler, I feel like I've always prided myself in being able to recall the smallest of details in any life events or, you know, past stories from friends and family. But the older I get and the more conversations I have with people, I'm like, I don't remember that. I don't remember talking about that. Like, my memory is low-key getting bad.
1: My biggest fault is I can't remember names. I can meet you 100 times. I won't know your name.
0: Good with faces. Names? Ugh, I need you to remind me.
1: Researchers found that stronger set-a-wave activity while learning appeared to mark certain memories for later processing during sleep. Bottom line, what that means is your brain isn't just filling everything in while you sleep. It may be deciding which memories deserve that permanent storage. So your brain is doing all the work, not you technically.
0: Okay, you know what? That's funny because I do think of the brain as a file cabinet. Well, am I mistaken in saying that there was a SpongeBob episode where he was like going to retrieve files in his brain and it looked like a bunch of literal file cabinets? Do you remember that or am I making that up?
1: No, but that sounds like a SpongeBob episode.
0: You know, sometimes I wish I could search, had a search bar in my own brain where it's like pull up files on XYZ because I hate not remembering things.
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0: Some of the levels of how far people will go to keep up a lie is beyond terrifying. For the past couple of weeks, there's been this story bubbling on social media, especially TikTok, about a girl named Angel Murdoch. She apparently was on Temptation Island on Netflix, so she already had kind of a big following. Now, I don't know if this happened during the show or after the show, but for years, she's been telling everybody that she attends PA school for Duke University. Well, this program, Tyler, has about 91 students. She had been driving up hours to go in front of the college, stand in front of the signage, bought her own scrubs, and convinced people she was getting ready to graduate. The students in the program had already clocked that she was lying because they're like, 91 might sound a lot to y'all. That's very few to us. Like, we know every single person by name in our program. We've struggled together. We've done everything together. She had made hundreds of thousands of dollars in brand deals because after she was on Netflix and had that publicity, the requests started pouring in. So she would be like doing my daily skincare routine and blah, blah, blah, getting ready to go with me to school. Tyler, how freaking crazy is it? The school finally outed her and said she's never even applied. But I'm like, this girl has a massive following. She has scrubs. She has her graduation cap and gown, everything. Never even attended.
1: It kind of reminds me of that story that I saw. It's like a 24-year-old tried to go to high school and then hooked up with like some students. Like, people are trying to live these double lives and it doesn't make any sense.
0: Do you feel like this is mental illness or clout?
1: A little bit of both there. People like that are criminals. If they honestly, truly think they're not going to get caught.
0: I totally agree with you.
1: Like, if I'm going to rob a store tomorrow, does a criminal truly think I'm going to get away with it? I'm good.
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7: Yeah.

0: I saw this trending over the weekend, and I'm like, you know what? That kind of makes sense. Where people are, when they find a job, they're looking for more of the benefits that the job has. I'm not just talking about health and medical. I'm talking about overall benefits of the job rather than a salary. Because you know what? We're in 2026. It's all about mental health, and you know, you got to be happy if you're doing something, right?
1: Totally agree. And that's actually funny. I don't know why you saying that out loud makes me laugh, because it's like, yeah, besides my salary, what am I going to get from this job?
0: I'm thinking about our job perks. I would say the number one thing is free concert tickets. Would you agree?
1: 1,000%. When our kids ask us in the future, yo, did you see so-and-so? Did you see Harry Styles, Taylor Swift? We've seen them all. And honestly, that's a huge flex, because I would never pay some of these prices, Ty.
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2: They say the holy water's watered down, and this town's lost its faith. Our colors will fade eventually, so if our time is running out, day after day, we'll make the mundane a masterpiece. Oh my, my, oh my, my love, I take one look at you, you're taking me out.

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1: They say the holy water's watered down, and this town's lost its faith. 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
1: You tell your brother,
2: welcome to our club.
1: Tell your brother to stop it.
2: Yeah, this is brother-sister stuff. Yeah. What's up, Bobby?
4: What my makes me crazy is that I use timers instead of alarms on my iPhone.
2: So at night you go to sleep and you set like a 7-hour timer?
4: Yeah.
2: Wait a minute.
5: Why?
2: Bobby.
5: Why?
4: Because like sometimes if I set an alarm, sometimes it doesn't even go off.
2: Right. But a timer will go off.
5: Well, you hit snooze.
1: Yeah.
5: With a timer, you don't hit snooze.
2: And honestly, you'll get the amount of sleep that you need to get. So if you need 7 hours, you set the 7-hour timer, or 8 hours, set that. Bobby, that might be the most genius Does That Make Me Crazy I've heard in a minute.
5: And you're doing a lot of math.
6: Yeah. You got to calculate it.
2: Yeah, so
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2: He's
5: or
2: working that brain.
5: If you're taking a nap, if you're taking a 30-minute nap, instead of calculating time, minutes. Just say 30-minute nap.
2: Boom. Have a great day,
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1: Good morning, Jefferson City. Up this hour, we have Taylor Swift, Nelly, and Olivia Rodrigo. 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

0: 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We would like you to see Teddy Swims in Orlando, Florida. He's going on the Ugly Tour. 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
9: 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Thank you. 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

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It's Jess. I have yet to see the... Actually, I haven't seen any movies in the theaters this summer, but this is off the Spider-Man soundtrack. It's Tame Impala with Loser.

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1: A little after 11 o'clock, up this hour, Zara Larsson, Taylor Swift, Rihanna, and Drake. I was just talking about him and Ayaz before.

0: Q106.1. Well, football is back this week, and I'm not the only one that's excited. Pizza Hut is as well, and they're changing their name to just Hut for football season. I guess that's kind of cute. I would have been like, Hut, Hut, but I guess just one Hut is fine. I'll stop doing that. This is Q106.1.
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1: I've been on the show for about 15 years. 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

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Jess getting you through your Taco Tuesday. Another national keyword to see Teddy Swims in Orlando coming up. But first, it's Tame and Jenny.

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1: As we head into the peak heating hours of the afternoon, temperature is going to be in the upper 90s to near 100 degrees. We're going to continue to stay mainly sunny for the rest of the daytime hours, becoming mostly clear overnight. Temperatures only in the middle 70s. We'll once again warm up into the upper 90s under a mostly sunny sky for Wednesday.
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1: I've been on the show for about 15 years. Kid Craddock hired me. I took over the hosting duties in 2013 after he passed away. 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I still play video games. 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

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Like, ticks don't do anything good, so lose them. 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

0: 6.1 at work with Jess.
1: I thought this was pretty funny. A new map broke down every state's least favorite state. So who are we not liking? Missouri, I will tell you after Olivia Rodrigo and Stupid Song on Q106.1. New York

0: Q106.1, a new map broke down every state's least favorite state. California is the most hated. 11 states hate California. Florida is the second with 7 haters. And New Jersey, well, New Jersey hates itself. And I was going to laugh at that until I looked up who Missouri hates. And Missouri hates, we hate ourselves. I mean, New Jersey hating New Jersey. I get it. But us? Hitting ourselves? Same thing with Michigan. Michigan hates itself. We gotta love ourselves, kids. 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

Zara on Q106.1. That song is so old. I went on vacation. It was the last time I went on vacation. I think it was 2019. And that was like number one on my playlist. Here's Tame and Jenny.

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0: As we head into the peak heating hours of the afternoon, temperature is going to be in the upper 90s to near 100 degrees. We're going to continue to stay mainly sunny for the rest of the daytime hours, becoming mostly clear overnight. Temperatures only in the middle 70s. We'll once again warm up into the upper 90s under a mostly sunny sky for Wednesday.
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1: A little after 2 on your workday up this hour, we have Harry Styles, Zara Larsson, and Bruno Mars. But first, kicking it off, I love it. It's new stuff from Cat's Eye. 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
1: 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Kid Craddock hired me. 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

Q106.1, I like this. It happened last week. The NFL decided no more Pro Bowl. Smart, so people don't get hurt, and then people get into the Pro Bowl that really shouldn't be there. For just a

Harry on Q106.1. He says after every show, he takes a shower to come down from the high of performing. Well, I mean, I kind of hope so.

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All the hits, Q106.1, just done for the day. Damon Knight is going to take it home, and he has another national keyword for you to see. Teddy Swims in Orlando. I'll talk to you tomorrow.

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0: All the hits, Q106.1. It's your buddy, Damon Knight. Hopefully you're having an awesome day today. Hopefully the power is on. I know we had a little bit of an issue yesterday in Columbia in the afternoon, where nearly 3,000 people in Columbia were without power, including my son's school. I got the text message from the school. Freaked me out. But then everything was okay. And a big shout out and thank you to Columbia Water and Light for getting everything back together. This is Q106.1.
1: As we head into the peak heating hours of the afternoon, temperature is going to be in the upper 90s to near 100 degrees. We're going to continue to stay mainly sunny for the rest of the daytime hours, becoming mostly clear overnight. Temperatures only in the middle 70s. We'll once again warm up into the upper 90s under a mostly sunny sky for Wednesday.
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6: I've been on the show for about 15 years. Kid Craddock hired me. 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I still play video games. 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Drop me a DM, follow me on Instagram at JSI5. I can't wait to get

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1: 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It's your buddy Damon Knight. And I still can't believe that Mizzou is a 53.5 point favorite to win the game this Thursday night. Kickoff in Como. 53.5 point win. Yeah, I honestly, though, when I'm picking out what games I want to go to, I prefer to go to games where I think we're supposed to win. Because I know that's going to me, that's just a good time. That's a lot more fun than something that, even if it's, you know, a really close game that we win, because that can be super stressful. If you go to the game and Mizzou's winning by 53 points, I'm all about it. This is
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Q106.1, the Kansas City Chiefs will have their first game on Monday Night Football on September the 14th. Here's Travis Kelce's wife now.

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1: I've been on the show for about 15 years. 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

0: Q106.1 plays all the hits. It's your buddy Damon Knight. And if you're new here, and I know some of you might be, it is that time of year. First off, welcome in. What we do is we like to play the best music and just live life in mid-Missouri together and talk about what's going on around town. Like, we got the big football game happening Thursday night. Mizzou versus Arkansas Pine Bluff. We're a 53.5 point favorite. But what everybody is excited about, I mean, well, yes, we're excited about the game. Don't get me wrong. But also, the North End Zone, that project is complete, and we're excited about that. Sheryl Crow coming home to sing the national anthem. It's going to be a lot of fun. And Shakespeare's Pizza now being offered at the games this year. Look out for that. 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

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It's your buddy Damon Knight, and I just noticed that Shiloh Bar and Grill in Columbia has announced that this will be its final game day season, and that the building's been sold. I used to go to Shiloh when I went to Mizzou 500,000 years ago. Thank you for dinner, baby.

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We have our hashtag quick question on Facebook. Is it rude to start eating before everyone gets their food? We'll tell you what Mid-Missouri is saying in

0: Let's see what Mid Missouri had to say about that. Jackie says, if it's a family meal, yes. Don't eat before everybody gets their food. Karen says, it depends on the setting. If it's a seated meal with service, yes, it's rude. If it's a buffet, no. Go ahead and eat. And then Jana says, yes, unless you're the one who fixed it. I'm like, it depends on what it is. What if it's a hot bowl of soup and somebody else is still waiting on their food and it's taking forever and your soup's going to get cold? Then what do you do? Answer our hashtag quick question. 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

0: All the hits, Q106.1. It's your buddy Damon Knight. And according to a social media post, Shiloh Bar and Grill has announced that this will be the last game day season for Shiloh. I used to go to Shiloh when I was going to Mizzou 100,000,000 years ago. But, man, so many great memories. So from what we're hearing, the building has been sold, and no details as to the future of Shiloh Bar and Grill, other than that this will be their last game day season. Wow, this is Q106.1.
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2: 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You hit a ball in the gap, run. 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

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Super hot outside this week. Expect temperatures in the mid to upper 90s all the way through Saturday. 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
7: I've been on the show for about 15 years. 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I took over the hosting duties in 2013 after he passed away. I also love to go skateboarding. I still play video games. I basically still act like a teenager. Drop me a DM, follow me on Instagram at JSI5. I can't wait to get to know you better. Thank you so much for listening.
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10: I'm Kelly Raspberry.

And this town's lost its faith. Our colors will fade eventually. So if our time is running out, day after day, we'll make the mundane a masterpiece. Oh my, my, oh my, my love. I take one look at you, you're taking me out.

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